0: noise has stopped.
1: 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Do you have pet sort of themes that you repeat?
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0: professionalism. 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
1: My sleeping karma. 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Tens arbezen mela ananda. 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